0: 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Listen to the mariachi play at midnight. Are you with me? Are you with me?
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Radio Drava. It doesn't matter if you love him or capital H-I-M. Just put your paws up.

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Your black, white, beige, chola descent. Your Lebanese, your Orient. Whether life's disabilities left you outcast, but leader teased. Rejoice and love yourself today, cause baby, you were born this way.

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1: 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Losing sleep, losing track of the tears I cry. Every drop is a waterfall. Every breath is a break in the

Blueberries and butterflies, the pretty things that greet my eyes. When you call and I say I'm on my way.

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